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1: John Travolta in Olivia Newton-John, Summer Nights.

taking time to listen to me blow. 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And baby, I'm blowing, rooting it up. And I hope you like the sounds I'm making more than any other. Now I must go, cause it's time for you to listen to my other brother. I think the cat's talking about me. I better go see. I'm hip, daddy knows I want it very much. 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I don't know what you got, but it thrills me, and I'd like you around a lot, cause I know it would wake me. So baby, I'm very glad you didn't try to ick me. I'm going, but you really, really wake me. 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Did I hear you say you'd introduce your other brother? Just in case I heard

0: 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Been really a pleasure, and I hope I don't look silly to you. 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Sorry, down confusion, we are hoping that you were enjoyed. So just before we go, we do want you to know we're glad to let us show you how it is. We go for kicking up with that jazz. Yeah. We don't go for bragging, but we're blowing our horn.
1: Štirje bratje, Four Brothers, v izvedbi vokalne zasedbe Lambert, Hendrix and Ross. Ena največjih pevk v zgodovini džeza je zagotovo Sarah Vaughan. Njen zadnji projekt je bila plošča z naslovom Brazilian Romance, s katere bomo slišali skladbo So Many Stars. Bila je nominirana za nagrado Grammy, skladbo pa je napisal Sergio Mendes. Sarah Vaughan.